said, just 5 years old, but I sure am cold. 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

We didn't get him. We'll get him this time. Girl, little red light, Lord, Lord. Little green light, y'all.

One more time, a very beautiful person, Bill Withers. Can y'all clap your hands a little bit? Where's Clarence Avon? Is he clapping his hands?

Neil Young and Crazy Horse, and that was Cortez the Killer. Before that, we hear Graham Nash and Simple Man, Stephen Stills with Do for the Others. We hear David Crosby with Orleans, Crosby, Stills, Nash, and Young from the album Deja Vu. We hear Country Girl, Crosby, Stills, and Nash with Helplessly Hoping. We heard the Buffalo Springfield with On the Way Home, the Hollies on a Carousel, and the Byrds at the top with Renaissance Fair. You're with Audiosyncrasies on WOUB. I'm Brian Gibson, and we'll continue with Bob Dylan and the Rolling Thunder Review in 1975. Here's Tangled Up in Blue.

weed in the basement down the stairs. There was music in the cafes at night and revolution in the air. Well, he started into dealing with slaves and something inside of him died. She had to sell everything she owned and froze up inside. And when it all came crashing down, I became withdrawn. The only thing I knew how to do was keep on keeping on.

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But I never hid nothing up my sleeve, and I believe

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0: 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We'll also welcome the Brothers Comatose, Kelsey Walden, Myron Elkins, and Fantastic Cat.
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